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1: 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Teman terbaik kamu.
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Yeah. 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
1: 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Wassalatu wassalamu ala Rasulillah Muhammad sallallahu alaihi wasallam. Allahumma salli ala sayyidina Muhammad wa ala ali Muhammad wa sallim tasliman katsira. Wa qala Allahu ta'ala fil Qur'anil Karim, a'udzu billahi minasy syaithanir rajim. Bismillahirrahmanirrahim. Hal ataka hadisu Musa iznadahu rabbuhu bilwadil muqaddasi tuwa. Izhab ila fir'auna innahu tagha. 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